0: Chicharito.
1: Hey LA County, this is Javier Hernandez from your LA Galaxy. On the soccer field, we understand the power of teamwork. Right now, our goal is to stop COVID-19. As we continue to go head-to-head with the pandemic, our best defense is getting vaccinated. This is the time to protect each other and our families. 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

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I know it hurts, believe that I'm hurting too. I guess I can't hide it as well as you.

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